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1: 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flaka, flaka, flaka, flaka, flaka, flaka, flaka, flaka, flaka, flaka, flaka, flaka, flaka, flaka, flaka, flaka, flaka, flaka, flaka, flaka, flaka, flaka, flaka, flaka, flaka, flaka, flaka, flaka, flaka, flaka, flaka, flaka, flaka, flaka, flaka, flaka, flaka, flaka, flaka

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That's when I knew that your heart was scarring. 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Like, wait, babe, let me ask your pardon. This ain't Gucci, this is Prada, darling. 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
1: Me at the man, get the go like a leprechaun, a Capricorn. Mount a Versace brand, me a van, me a dark in a Italian, it's a Milan. Girl, I run the pussy fast, Shelly-Ann. If me breathe, your man have to go on, that's a ban. Weed like me, I have a farm, than Perignon. 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